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5: Partly cloudy tonight, the low plus one. Clearing late tomorrow morning, the high 15. Clear and 6 overnight. A slight chance of showers on Friday, the high 17.
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7: Partly cloudy tonight, the low plus one. Clearing late tomorrow morning, the high 15. Clear and 6 overnight. A slight chance of showers on Friday, the high 17.

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1: Partly cloudy tonight, the low plus 1. Clearing late tomorrow morning, the high 15. Clear and 6 overnight, a slight chance of showers on Friday, the high 17.
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2: Partly cloudy tonight, the low plus one. Clearing late tomorrow morning, the high 15. Clear and 6 overnight. A slight chance of showers on Friday, the high 17.
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2: Partly cloudy tonight, the low plus one. Clearing late tomorrow morning, the high 15. Clear and 6 overnight. A slight chance of showers on Friday, the high 17.
3: So long, snow. 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
3: Partly cloudy tonight, the low plus one. Clearing late tomorrow morning, the high 15. Clear and 6 overnight. A slight chance of showers on Friday, the high 17.

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An important water safety message from Ontario Power Generation. 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
1: Good morning, I'm Tim Rout. Ballparks in campus casing are switching over from a sand mixture to clay this fall. Recreation Director Corey Olford says the town of Cap is following the lead of what diamonds are using right across Canada and North America. He adds that the project is an investment into the long-term viability of the fields.
2: It is a growing sport. We've seen registrations increase year over year for the past 5 years. There is a clear need in Kapuskasing to take care of our ball fields, and this will help ensure that both the adult league and the minor league can continue growing.
1: Olford says the clay creates a much better playing surface and helps with maintenance, especially after it rains. He adds, the current sand creates problems not just for players, but also staff. Two anniversaries will be observed on June 6th when the Canadian Armed Forces Skyhawks parachute team performs at the Abitibi Golf Course in Iroquois Falls. It's being brought to town by Branch 70 of the Legion. Skyhawks Public Affairs Officer Lieutenant Colonel Indira Thackeray says it's a celebration of the Royal Canadian Legion's 100th anniversary and the Skyhawks' 55th birthday. Spectators will be able to mingle with the jumpers following the performance. Thackeray says the formation skydiving the Skyhawks do is called canopy relative work. And lastly, the federal government is putting temporary measures in place to prevent any passenger and crew that have been aboard the MV Hondius from boarding a flight to Canada. That's the cruise ship at the center of the hantavirus outbreak. The Public Health Agency of Canada says it continues to work with various partners, including the World Health Organization, to respond to the outbreak. On Tuesday, officials said there are 9 high-risk contacts in Canada, with all of them asymptomatic and being monitored and supported by public health. The agency adds, the overall risk to the general population in Canada from the outbreak is low. And for these stories and more, go to MyCapHurstNow.com.
3: Moose Now fam weather, sunshine on the way later today. May not need a jacket by the afternoon, a high of 16. Clear tonight, low of plus 1. Tomorrow, sun and cloud, high of 17, a low of 2. Saturday, cloudy, slight chance of showers, high of 16, low of plus 2. Right now, under a partly cloudy sky, it's 0 in Kapuskasing and in Hearst.
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0: That is Rough Trade and All Touch 100.9, 94.5, Moose FM, Campus Casing, and her speakers variety. Good morning, 6:10 on your Thursday morning. I'm Dennis J. Puska. Great to have you alongside. 1 degree across our region under a mostly cloudy sky. Looks like a high today, about 17. As things start to clear up and this cloud moves out of here, sunshine expected at some point today. And then things will clear out tonight down to about +2. More sun and cloud tomorrow and a high of 17. And if we're looking ahead to the long weekend, if you're doing some planning, maybe you're going to be outside quite a bit. Here's what we're looking at. Sun and cloud, maybe a slight chance of rain for Saturday. We're hearing a high of about 20, early indications at about 16. And then for Sunday, looks like Sunday's going to be great. Monday, maybe some rain. We'll see all what happens with that. Well, all eyes in the hockey world tonight, at least on this side of the continent, will be with the Montreal Canadiens tonight in game number 5 of their Stanley Cup series against the Buffalo Sabres. Things were all even at 2 games apiece, and yes, admittedly, things were not good for the Montreal Canadiens the other night. Seemed to have a step behind, and the Buffalo Sabres were on them most of the game. Well, now we need all the positive vibes for Montreal Canadian fans out there, all the people that have those flags on their cars, which look great, or maybe they've got a lucky T-shirt or their lucky hat. Well, you need to kind of make sure you got that rolling tonight as we try to get the Montreal Canadiens to push them along to win game number 5 tonight and put them in position to put themselves into a spot for the conference final. That would happen this coming weekend.
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0: 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Good morning, it is 6:20, about 10 minutes away from Mr. Tim Rout, and a full check of news and weather coming up at the bottom of the hour in the MyCappersNow.com newsroom. 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We're always the right choice. 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
0: Moose FM weather, sunshine on the way later today. May not need a jacket by the afternoon. A high of 16. Clear tonight, low of plus 1. Tomorrow, sun and cloud, high of 17, a low of 2. Saturday, cloudy, slight chance of showers, high of 16, low of plus 2. Right now, under a partly cloudy sky at 0 in Kappa's Casing and in Hearst.
7: Ah, spring in northern Ontario. The animals awaken, the streams and rivers begin to flow with the melting snow and reveal potholes as deep as gold.

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1: Good morning, I'm Tim Rout. Ballparks and campus casing are switching over from a sand mixture to clay this fall. Recreation Director Corey Olford says the town of Cap is following the lead of what diamonds are using right across Canada and North America. He adds that the project is an investment into the long-term viability of the fields.
2: It is a growing sport. We've seen registrations increase year over year for the past 5 years. There is a clear need in campus casing to take care of our ball fields, and this will help ensure that both the adult league and the minor league can continue growing.
1: Olford says the clay creates a much better playing surface and helps with maintenance, especially after it rains. He adds, the current sand creates problems not just for players, but also staff. Two anniversaries will be observed on June 6th when the Canadian Armed Forces Skyhawks parachute team performs at the Abitibi Golf Course in Iroquois Falls. It's being brought to town by Branch 70 of the Legion. Skyhawks Public Affairs Officer Lieutenant Colonel Indira Thackeray says it's a celebration of the Royal Canadian Legion's 100th anniversary and the Skyhawks' 55th birthday. Spectators will be able to mingle with the jumpers following the performance. Thackeray says the formation skydiving the Skyhawks do is called canopy relative work. And lastly, the federal government is putting temporary measures in place to prevent any passenger and crew that have been aboard the MV Hondius from boarding a flight to Canada. That's the cruise ship at the center of the hantavirus outbreak. The Public Health Agency of Canada says it continues to work with various partners, including the World Health Organization, to respond to the outbreak. On Tuesday, officials said there are 9 high-risk contacts in Canada, with all of them asymptomatic and being monitored and supported by public health. The agency adds, the overall risk to the general population in Canada from the outbreak is low. And for these stories and more, go to MyCapHurstNow.com.
3: Moose Now Fam weather, sunshine on the way later today. May not need a jacket by the afternoon, a high of 16. Clear tonight, low of +1. Tomorrow, sun and cloud, high of 17, a low of 2. Saturday, cloudy, slight chance of showers, high of 16, low of +2. Right now, under a partly cloudy sky, at 0 in Kapuskasing and in Hearst.
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0: Well, you know what I think would be a consequence-free long weekend? Absolutely no rain whatsoever and beautiful sunshine. That is Great Big C, 100.9, 94.5, Moose FM, Campus Casing, and Hearst's biggest variety. Good morning, 640 on your Thursday, 0 degrees across our region under a mostly cloudy sky. Now, this cloud's going to burn off at some point today. Sunshine expected. Might not need a jacket by the afternoon as we hit a high of about 16 degrees. Down to plus one tonight and then 17 for the high tomorrow. That is pretty cool as we get ready to launch you into the first long weekend of spring and summer. And I don't know about you, but I am definitely ready for that. So what are your plans for the long weekend? Are you just going to work around the yard at home and get things cleaned up that way? Or are you headed out camping, maybe out to the cottage to see what kind of things happened with the winter that we had? I know a lot of people have been a little concerned about what's happening at their cottage, and now that they can get full access, they're going to actually take a look and see what is going on. You want to participate in our conversation today and tell us what you're doing this weekend? 705-335-8555. 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Good morning. Happy Thursday. Have yourself a great day.
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0: Madonna hung up on the Moose. Good morning. It is 6:52. We've got a check of news and weather coming up next at the top of the hour with Tim Rout in the MyCampersNow.com newsroom. Make sure you stay tuned for that. And then next hour, we're going to have more of Northern Ontario's best music. We're going to talk a little bit about something that you like to book time off for that maybe others don't quite get or understand. And it's our where we go inside the music that we play, something called the Moose Vault of Musical Knowledge. And we're opening up the vault to 1986 and a song that went all the way to number 3 on the charts. It was originally written for the Go-Go's, but Belinda Carlisle took it on her own and really made headway and nearly made it to number 1. We'll hear Belinda Carlisle and Mad About You coming up in a little bit.
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0: Moose FM weather, sunshine on the way later today. May not need a jacket by the afternoon, a high of 16. Clear tonight, low of plus 1. Tomorrow, sun and cloud, high of 17, a low of 2. Saturday, cloudy, slight chance of showers, high of 16, low of plus 2. Right now, under a partly cloudy sky, it's 0 in Kappus Casing and in Hearst.
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1: Good morning, I'm Tim Rout. Ballparks in campus casing are switching over from a sand mixture to clay this fall. Recreation Director Corey Olford says the town of Cap is following the lead of what diamonds are using right across Canada and North America. He adds that the project is an investment into the long-term viability of the fields.
2: It is a growing sport. We've seen registrations increase year over year for the past 5 years. There is a clear need in campus casing to take care of our ball fields, and this will help ensure that both the adult league and the minor league can continue growing.
1: Olford says the clay creates a much better playing surface and helps with maintenance, especially after it rains. He adds, the current sand creates problems not just for players, but also staff. Two anniversaries will be observed on June 6th when the Canadian Armed Forces Skyhawks parachute team performs at the Abitibi Golf Course in Iroquois Falls. It's being brought to town by Branch 70 of the Legion. Skyhawks Public Affairs Officer Lieutenant Colonel Indira Thackeray says it's a celebration of the Royal Canadian Legion's 100th anniversary and the Skyhawks' 55th birthday. Spectators will be able to mingle with the jumpers following the performance. Thackeray says the formation skydiving the Skyhawks do is called canopy relative work. And lastly, the federal government is putting temporary measures in place to prevent any passenger and crew that have been aboard the MV Hondius from boarding a flight to Canada. That's the cruise ship at the center of the hantavirus outbreak. The Public Health Agency of Canada says it continues to work with various partners, including the World Health Organization, to respond to the outbreak. On Tuesday, officials said there are 9 high-risk contacts in Canada, with all of them asymptomatic and being monitored and supported by public health. The agency adds, the overall risk to the general population in Canada from the outbreak is low. And for these stories and more, go to MyCapHearstNow.com.
3: Moose Jaw FM weather, sunshine on the way later today. May not need a jacket by the afternoon, a high of 16. Clear tonight, low of +1. Tomorrow, sun and cloud, high of 17, a low of 2. Saturday, cloudy, slight chance of showers, high of 16, low of +2. Right now, under a partly cloudy sky, it's 0 in Kappus Casing and in Hearst.
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0: Lenny Kravitz and Fly Away, 100.9, 94.5, Moose FM, Campus Casing in Hearst's biggest variety. Good morning, 7:12 on a Thursday, 1 degree across our region under a partly cloudy sky. Hopefully the clouds will burn off today and we'll see some sunshine as we hit a high of 16 degrees. Well, many of us, when it's time to book some time off and days off, we do it for a variety of reasons. Not for just vacation time to go on a trip or perhaps even some other stuff that's going on in our lives. But sometimes we do these days off for maybe unusual reasons. I know last year I booked a day off to actually have my furnace switched out in my home. Yes, I had to be around and do all that. So I said, why not take a day off? It's really not what you want to use it for. But hey, you got to do it for home repairs sometimes anyway. So that had me thinking. What is something that you like to book time off for that others really don't quite get or understand and might kind of shake their head? Teresa wrote in off the Moose FM Roadies Retail text line and says she always books a long weekend for cleaning. She said it happens around May and gets everything done. She says some of her colleagues at work find it kind of odd, but she loves to end up doing that. Hey, you want to get involved in our conversation today? Something you like to book time off for that others wouldn't understand? 705-335-8555, the Moose FM Roadies Retail text line, as well as on Facebook. Good morning.
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That is Puddle of Mud and Blurry on the Moose. Good morning. It is 7:18, time for the Moose Vault of Musical Knowledge. And today, we're opening up the vault to 1986 and a number three song from a former member of the Go-Go's who went on her own and her career took off and did very well and is still going strong even today. This is Belinda Carlisle and Mad About You, the Moose Vault of Musical Knowledge, today in music history. Good morning.

0: Well, the Go-Go's actually played this song at the Rio Festival down in 1985. And then from there, the band broke up and Belinda Carlisle took this song, went on her own, and the rest, as they say, is history.
1: This is the Moose Vault of Musical Knowledge.
0: Belinda Carlisle was still signed to IRS Records and began work on a solo album, and with help of her ex-bandmates Wheedland Brown and Charlotte Caffey, all whom played on the album, Mad About You was a big hit and her first hit for Belinda Carlisle. The Go-Go's lead singer Carlisle wasn't a songwriter and didn't play an instrument and became, though, a huge star. Mad About You was a hit, establishing her as a solo artist. Her next album contained Heaven Is a Place on Earth, a number one smash that was one of her biggest hits of the 1980s. And of course, Mad About You really kind of used as a hook as NBC developed the show Mad About You back in the 80s and did so very well.
1: 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Kappa's Casing and Hurst's biggest variety.
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4: Moose FM Weather, sunshine on the way later today. May not need a jacket by the afternoon, a high of 16. Clear tonight, low of plus 1. Tomorrow, sun and cloud, high of 17, a low of 2. Saturday, cloudy, slight chance of showers, high of 16, low of plus 2. Right now, under a partly cloudy sky, it's 0 in Kapuskasing and in Hearst.
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1: Good morning, I'm Tim Rout. Ballparks in campus casing are switching over from a sand mixture to clay this fall. Recreation Director Corey Olford says the town of Cap is following the lead of what diamonds are using right across Canada and North America. He adds that the project is an investment into the long-term viability of the fields.
2: It is a growing sport. We've seen registrations increase year over year for the past 5 years. There is a clear need in campus casing to take care of our ball fields, and this will help ensure that both the adult league and the minor league can continue growing.
1: Olford says the clay creates a much better playing surface and helps with maintenance, especially after it rains. He adds, the current sand creates problems not just for players, but also staff. Two anniversaries will be observed on June 6th when the Canadian Armed Forces Skyhawks parachute team performs at the Abitibi Golf Course in Iroquois Falls. It's being brought to town by Branch 70 of the Legion. Skyhawks Public Affairs Officer Lieutenant Colonel Indira Thackeray says it's a celebration of the Royal Canadian Legion's 100th anniversary and the Skyhawks' 55th birthday. Spectators will be able to mingle with the jumpers following the performance. Thackeray says the formation skydiving the Skyhawks do is called canopy relative work. And lastly, the federal government is putting temporary measures in place to prevent any passenger and crew that have been aboard the MV Hondius from boarding a flight to Canada. That's the cruise ship at the center of the hantavirus outbreak. The Public Health Agency of Canada says it continues to work with various partners, including the World Health Organization, to respond to the outbreak. On Tuesday, officials said there are 9 high-risk contacts in Canada, with all of them asymptomatic and being monitored and supported by public health. The agency adds, the overall risk to the general population in Canada from the outbreak is low. And for these stories and more, go to MyCapHearstNow.com.
3: Moose FM weather. While you might not need a jacket later on this afternoon with sunshine expected and a high of 16, clear tonight, low of plus 1. Tomorrow, sun and cloud, high of 17, low of 2. And Saturday, cloudy, slight chance of showers, high of 16, low of plus 2. Right now, under a partly cloudy sky, plus 1 in Campus Casing and in Hearst.
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0: Brian Adams, the only thing that looks good on me is you. 100.9, 94.5, Moose FM, Campus Casing, and Hearst Biggest Variety. Good morning. 18 away from 8 on your Thursday, 1 degree across our region. Mostly cloudy sky, but I do see things slowly brightening up outside. Sunshine expected at some point today. We'll hit a high of 16. Time for edition number 1 of our community calendar and what's coming up across our region. 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Admission is $10 for adults, $5 for children. La Forge Joga Dance Last Washer Tournament is also tonight. Registration at 6 p.m. The tournament gets underway just a bit after. St. François Xavier Parish in Matthijs is holding its garage sales this Friday, Saturday, and Sunday. They'll run from 10 a.m. to 6 p.m. at the Matthijs Arena, something worth checking out. And St. Patrick's Parish presents a spring fair on Saturday, May 30th, from 11 a.m. to 9 p.m. in the basement, silent auction, washer tournament, and much more. And our community calendar back shortly before 10 and then various times throughout the day. Your nonprofit organization wants to get something on 705-335-8555. 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

0: 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Good morning, 7:51, Mr. Tim Rout up next in about 9 minutes with the latest in news and weather in the MyCapHearstNow.com newsroom. Among the stories we're following, including ballparks and Campus Casing moving to clay instead of a sandy infield. We'll hear about that from Recreation Director Corey Olford. Plus, a parachute group will be dropping into Iroquois Falls at the Abitibi Golf Course next month. It's a pretty neat event they've got going on. We'll hear full details about when it is and when you should go out and attend. And then next hour, we're going to get to our conversation starter. It is all about this long weekend. The May run is here. We want to find out what you're up to this May long weekend. We'll talk about that as well. Stay with us.
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0: Moose FM weather. While you might not need a jacket later on this afternoon with sunshine expected and a high of 16, clear tonight, low of plus 1. Tomorrow, sun and cloud, high of 17, low of 2. And Saturday, cloudy, slight chance of showers, high of 16, low of plus 2. Right now, under a partly cloudy sky, plus 1 in Campus Casing and in Hearst.
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1: Good morning, I'm Tim Rout. Ballparks in campus casing are switching over from a sand mixture to clay this fall. Recreation Director Corey Olford says the town of Cap is following the lead of what diamonds are using right across Canada and North America. He adds that the project is an investment into the long-term viability of the fields.
2: It is a growing sport. We've seen registrations increase year over year for the past 5 years. There is a clear need in campus casing to take care of our ball fields, and this will help ensure that both the adult league and the minor league can continue growing.
1: Olford says the clay creates a much better playing surface and helps with maintenance, especially after it rains. He adds, the current sand creates problems not just for players, but also staff. Two anniversaries will be observed on June 6th when the Canadian Armed Forces Skyhawks parachute team performs at the Abitibi Golf Course in Iroquois Falls. It's being brought to town by Branch 70 of the Legion. Skyhawks Public Affairs Officer Lieutenant Colonel Indira Thackeray says it's a celebration of the Royal Canadian Legion's 100th anniversary and the Skyhawks' 55th birthday. Spectators will be able to mingle with the jumpers following the performance. Thackeray says the formation skydiving the Skyhawks do is called canopy relative work. And lastly, the federal government is putting temporary measures in place to prevent any passenger and crew that have been aboard the MV Hondius from boarding a flight to Canada. That's the cruise ship at the center of the hantavirus outbreak. The Public Health Agency of Canada says it continues to work with various partners, including the World Health Organization, to respond to the outbreak. On Tuesday, officials said there are 9 high-risk contacts in Canada, with all of them asymptomatic and being monitored and supported by public health. The agency adds, the overall risk to the general population in Canada from the outbreak is low. And for these stories and more, go to MyCapHurstNow.com.
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5: Moose FM weather. While you might not need a jacket later on this afternoon with sunshine expected and a high of 16, clear tonight, low of plus 1. Tomorrow, sun and cloud, high of 17, low of 2. And Saturday, cloudy, slight chance of showers, high of 16, low of plus 2. Right now, under a partly cloudy sky, plus 1 in Kapuskasing and in Hearst.
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0: The Pursuit of Happiness, and I'm an adult now, 100.9, 94.5, Moose FM, Campus Casing, and Hearst Biggest Variety. Good morning, 8:12, it's a Thursday, it's Dennis J. Puska. Nice to have you alongside. 1 degree across our region, sunshine beginning to filter through the Moose FM studios here on the corner of Queen and the Circle, and that is great. That means we're going to have a great day ahead, a high of about 16 degrees when all is said and done. Down to +1 tonight, back up to 17 for tomorrow. And yes, we are pursuing the long weekend. The first one of spring and summer is nearly here. So what are you doing this long weekend? What are you up to? Well, that was our conversation starter. And yes, Terry chimed in off of Facebook. He says, well, he's off to the cottage. He's going to open it up. He's been there a couple of times during the winter, but he says he's going to check now and see what is going on down there. And I know a lot of people looking at maybe heading to the cottage. I've heard some of the roads out there to the various lakes are not in bad shape at all. So that is a good thing. I know in some parts of our region, there's still a lot of snow in the bush, but quickly we're seeing all of the melt happening, and soon a lot of the lakes will be wide open for people maybe to start dipping a line or a pole in the water and doing a little fishing. Remember, heading out this weekend, do it safely. Don't drink and drive, and just be safe out there on the waters and heading out wherever you're going.
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promises the biggest variety. Variety of epic proportions. Your biggest variety is on the loose.

0: I think we can say that about the gas prices that are approaching $2 a liter in some places. The Culture Club featuring Boy George and Do You Really Want to Hurt Me? 100.9, 94.5, Moose FM, Campus Casing, and Hearst Biggest Variety. Good morning, it's 8:23, 7 minutes away from another check at news and weather with Tim Rout at the bottom of the hour. And to sign up for news alerts on our website, you can head over to mycaphearstnow.com. And while you're there, be sure to check out our weekly look at Campus Casing history. We thank the Campus Casing Public Library for all their support in helping us put these together. We'll have a special edition on Tuesday of our Camp History segment, but on the front page, there's a little section all there. You can click on the various stories and relive moments back in 1964, including Campus Casing Town Council and Public Works. Look at redeveloping Clear Lake. Yep, back in the day, that became quickly the place to go to hang out. We know things changed since then, but that was what happened back in 1964, and you can learn more about it there. 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
4: Moose FM weather. While you might not need a jacket later on this afternoon with sunshine expected and a high of 16, clear tonight, low of plus 1. Tomorrow, sun and cloud, high of 17, low of 2. And Saturday, cloudy, slight chance of showers, high of 16, low of plus 2. Right now, under a partly cloudy sky, plus 1 in Kapuskasing and in Hearst.
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1: Good morning, I'm Tim Rout. Ballparks in Kappus Casing are switching over from a sand mixture to clay this fall. Recreation Director Corey Olford says the town of Kapp is following the lead of what diamonds are using right across Canada and North America. He adds that the project is an investment into the long-term viability of the fields.
2: It is a growing sport. We've seen registrations increase year over year for the past 5 years. There is a clear need in Kappus Casing to take care of our ball fields, and this will help ensure that both the adult league and the minor league can continue growing.
1: Olford says the clay creates a much better playing surface and helps with maintenance, especially after it rains. He adds, the current sand creates problems not just for players, but also staff. Two anniversaries will be observed on June 6th when the Canadian Armed Forces Skyhawks parachute team performs at the Abitibi Golf Course in Iroquois Falls. It's being brought to town by Branch 70 of the Legion. Skyhawks Public Affairs Officer Lieutenant Colonel Indira Thackeray says it's a celebration of the Royal Canadian Legion's 100th anniversary and the Skyhawks' 55th birthday. Spectators will be able to mingle with the jumpers following the performance. Thackeray says the formation skydiving the Skyhawks do is called canopy relative work. And lastly, the federal government is putting temporary measures in place to prevent any passenger and crew that have been aboard the MV Hondius from boarding a flight to Canada. That's the cruise ship at the center of the hantavirus outbreak. The Public Health Agency of Canada says it continues to work with various partners, including the World Health Organization, to respond to the outbreak. On Tuesday, officials said there are 9 high-risk contacts in Canada, with all of them asymptomatic and being monitored and supported by public health. The agency adds, the overall risk to the general population in Canada from the outbreak is low. And for these stories and more, go to MyCapHearstNow.com.
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4: Moose FM weather. While you might not need a jacket later on this afternoon with sunshine expected and a high of 16, clear tonight, low of plus 1. Tomorrow, sun and cloud, high of 17, low of 2. And Saturday, cloudy, slight chance of showers, high of 16, low of plus 2. Right now, under a partly cloudy sky, plus 1 in Kappus Casing and in Hearst.
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0: One of my favorite songs from this group, Blue Rodeo Hasn't Hit Me Yet. 100.9, 94.5, Moose FM, Campus Gazing, and Her Biggest Variety. Good morning. It is 8:44, 1 degree across our region. Sunshine bellowing in the Moose FM studio here in the corner of Queen and Circle. That is great to see. Things warming up. We'll hit a high of 16 today. Well, to our conversation starter today, and something you like to book time off for that others, well, wouldn't understand. Now, Marie chimed in off the Moose FM Roadies Retail text line. She says, my birthday. And I thought about that for a moment. And yes, I know a number of people that like to take their birthday off because they like to enjoy that day to themselves without having to worry about work or anything like that. I've done that a couple of times, taken my birthday off and actually enjoyed it a little bit more than I would when I'm at work. But sometimes not taking your birthday off is a great thing too, because you get all the accolades from work. You never know what kind of shenanigans they might be up to, and you might get a cake out of it. You never know. I've gone to work on my birthday when I lived in other places, and yep, show up with a card and all sorts of goodies, and was always a great day.
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0: Some say he had the best Super Bowl performance at halftime that many have seen in a long time. That is Mississauga, Ontario native, The Weeknd, and Die For You, 100.9, 94.5, Moose FM, Campus Casing, and Hearst Biggest Variety. Good morning. It is almost 9, so as you get ready for the long weekend coming up, make sure you include Moose FM in your plans. We have awesome show hosts, including Kenny, on Sunday afternoon, who have wonderful topics to share with you. 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
0: Moose FM weather. While you might not need a jacket later on this afternoon with sunshine expected and a high of 16, clear tonight, low of plus 1. Tomorrow, sun and cloud, high of 17, low of 2. And Saturday, cloudy, slight chance of showers, high of 16, low of plus 2. Right now, under a partly cloudy sky, plus 1 in Campus Casing and in Hearst.
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1: Good morning, I'm Tim Rout. Ballparks in campus casing are switching over from a sand mixture to clay this fall. Recreation Director Corey Olford says the town of Cap is following the lead of what diamonds are using right across Canada and North America. He adds that the project is an investment into the long-term viability of the fields.
2: It is a growing sport. We've seen registrations increase year over year for the past 5 years. There is a clear need in campus casing to take care of our ball fields, and this will help ensure that both the adult league and the minor league can continue growing.
1: Olford says the clay creates a much better playing surface and helps with maintenance, especially after it rains. He adds, the current sand creates problems not just for players, but also staff. Two anniversaries will be observed on June 6th when the Canadian Armed Forces Skyhawks parachute team performs at the Abitibi Golf Course in Iroquois Falls. It's being brought to town by Branch 70 of the Legion. Skyhawks Public Affairs Officer Lieutenant Colonel Indira Thackeray says it's a celebration of the Royal Canadian Legion's 100th anniversary and the Skyhawks' 55th birthday. Spectators will be able to mingle with the jumpers following the performance. Thackeray says the formation skydiving the Skyhawks do is called canopy relative work. And lastly, the federal government is putting temporary measures in place to prevent any passenger and crew that have been aboard the MV Hondius from boarding a flight to Canada. That's the cruise ship at the center of the hantavirus outbreak. The Public Health Agency of Canada says it continues to work with various partners, including the World Health Organization, to respond to the outbreak. On Tuesday, officials said there are 9 high-risk contacts in Canada, with all of them asymptomatic and being monitored and supported by public health. The agency adds, the overall risk to the general population in Canada from the outbreak is low. And for these stories and more, go to MyCapHurstNow.com.
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5: Moose FM weather. While you might not need a jacket later on this afternoon with sunshine expected and a high of 16, clear tonight, low of plus 1. Tomorrow, sun and cloud, high of 17, low of 2. And Saturday, cloudy, slight chance of showers, high of 16, low of plus 2. Right now, under a partly cloudy sky, plus 1 in Kapuskasing and in Hearst.
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0: 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Good morning. Happy Thursday, everyone. Nice to have you checking in. Plus two across our region under a partly cloudy sky. Beautiful day on the way today. Sunshine eventually as we'll hit 16. Down to plus one tonight, and it looks like 17 for the high tomorrow, maybe 20 by Saturday. Well, all eyes on the NHL Stanley Cup playoffs, at least for Canadian fans, will be this evening in Buffalo as the Montreal Canadiens take on the Sabres in game number 5 of that series. Montreal had a tough night in game number 4, really didn't have a response to the Buffalo Sabres, who seemed to have the edge all game long. And yes, we need all the positive vibes from Montreal Canadian fans everywhere with those flags that they have on their cars, maybe their lucky hat or their lucky t-shirt, and help push the Montreal Canadiens to victory tonight and get them one win away from that conference final.
1: 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Kappa's casing at Hearst's biggest variety.
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0: Moose FM weather. While you might not need a jacket later on this afternoon with sunshine expected and a high of 16, clear tonight, low of plus 1. Tomorrow, sun and cloud, high of 17, low of 2. And Saturday, cloudy, slight chance of showers, high of 16, low of plus 2. Right now, under a partly cloudy sky, plus 1 in Kapuskasing and in Hearst.
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0: Mike Reno and Loverboy, the kid is hot tonight on The Moose. Good morning. Well, we're going to head back to our conversation starter today, and it's all about the long weekend that is upcoming. We love to call it May Run, and we want to see what you're going to be doing this weekend. And we heard from Dan off the Moose FM Roadies Retail text line who says he's got a lot of yard work ahead. He says after all the snow went, he's got a lot of branches and leaves and stuff to pick up. Well, Matt says he's got nothing big going on. He has to work all weekend. He hopes to catch a little bit of hockey in there as well, but it's going to be a fairly nice weekend. I'm hoping to get my fire pit going at least once or twice and then the barbecue. But other than that, maybe some time in my garage to enjoy the great weather that we've got. But looks like Mother Nature is going to cooperate. Things are going to stay fairly mild, and hopefully that rain will stay away completely.
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0: 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Good morning. It is almost 10. Yes, we're putting a wrap on our program. Thank you for being with us. A quick check of our community calendar coming up on the way next. And a reminder, later on today, be sure to tune in to the Dean Tripp Show. He's on from 2 until 6 o'clock. Wonderful things to share with you. We're back at it tomorrow morning at 6 a.m. We will get you ready for the long weekend at hand. We've got your first look at news and weather, the Moose Vault of Musical Knowledge, where we go inside some of the songs that we play. We've also got a check of our community calendar and activities that are upcoming, and we'll continue our conversation starter all about your plans for this coming weekend. It is all coming up. Until then, friends, be safe, be well, have yourself a great Thursday, and enjoy some of the great weather even today. I'm Dennis J. Puska. Be good, Standard Trouble. I'll try to do the same. God bless, and good night, Deck.
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0: Moose FM weather. While you might not need a jacket later on this afternoon with sunshine expected and a high of 16, clear tonight, low of plus 1. Tomorrow, sun and cloud, high of 17, low of 2. And Saturday, cloudy, slight chance of showers, high of 16, low of plus 2. Right now, under a partly cloudy sky, plus 1 in Campus Casing and in Hearst.
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5: Moose FM Weather. While you may not need a jacket this afternoon, sunshine on the way, a high of 16. Clear this evening, down to plus 1. Sun and cloud tomorrow, high of 17, low of 2. And Saturday, clouds, maybe some showers, high of 16, low of plus 2. And the outlook for the long weekend, sun and cloud, could see rain by Monday.
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3: Moose FM weather. While you may not need a jacket this afternoon, sunshine on the way, a high of 16. Clear this evening, down to plus 1. Sun and cloud tomorrow, high of 17, low of 2. And Saturday, clouds, maybe some showers, high of 16, low of plus 2. And the outlook for the long weekend, sun and cloud, could see rain by Monday.
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3: Moose FM weather. While you may not need a jacket this afternoon, sunshine on the way, a high of 16. Clear this evening, down to plus 1. Sun and cloud tomorrow, high of 17, low of 2. And Saturday, clouds, maybe some showers, high of 16, low of plus 2. And the outlook for the long weekend, sun and cloud, could see rain by Monday.
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4: Moose FM weather. While you may not need a jacket this afternoon, sunshine on the way, a high of 16. Clear this evening, down to plus 1. Sun and cloud tomorrow, high of 17, low of 2. And Saturday, clouds, maybe some showers, high of 16, low of plus 2. And the outlook for the long weekend, sun and cloud, could see rain by Monday.
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1: Good afternoon, I'm Tim. Alberta First Nations are welcoming a judge's decision to reject the proposed independence referendum process. They say Justice Leonard agreed with their arguments that the chief electoral officer was wrong to approve the petition following an earlier decision, which found independence would violate treaty rights and sever traditional territory with an international border. Officials say the court also agreed the Crown had a duty to consult with First Nations before advancing the process and found the government fundamentally failed to fulfill this obligation. Alberta Premier Danielle Smith says while they believe the province should remain in Canada, they will appeal the decision, saying it denies the opportunity for 300,000 Albertans to have their petitions verified. They believe the decision is incorrect in law and is anti-democratic. Two anniversaries will be observed on June 6th when the Canadian Armed Forces Skyhawks parachute team performs at the Abitibi Golf Course in Iroquois Falls. It's being brought to town by Branch 70 of the Legion. Skyhawks Public Affairs Officer Lieutenant Colonel Indira Thackeray says it's a celebration of the Royal Canadian Legion's 100th anniversary and the Skyhawks' 55th birthday. Spectators will be able to mingle with the jumpers following the performance. Thackeray says the formation skydiving the Skyhawks do is called canopy relative work. And lastly, the federal government is putting temporary measures in place to prevent any passenger and crew that have been aboard the MV Hondius from boarding a flight to Canada. That's the cruise ship at the center of the hantavirus outbreak. The Public Health Agency of Canada says it continues to work with various partners, including the World Health Organization, to respond to the outbreak. On Tuesday, officials said there are 9 high-risk contacts in Canada, with all of them asymptomatic and being monitored and supported by public health. The agency adds, the overall risk to the general population in Canada from the outbreak is low. And for these stories and more, go to MyCapHurstNow.com.
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4: Moose FM weather. While you may not need a jacket this afternoon, sunshine on the way, a high of 16. Clear this evening, down to plus 1. Sun and cloud tomorrow, high of 17, low of 2. And Saturday, clouds, maybe some showers, high of 16, low of plus 2. And the outlook for the long weekend, sun and cloud, could see rain by Monday.
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Mainly, what is

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4: Moose FM weather. While you may not need a jacket this afternoon, sunshine on the way, a high of 16. Clear this evening, down to plus 1. Sun and cloud tomorrow, high of 17, low of 2. And Saturday, clouds, maybe some showers, high of 16, low of plus 2. And the outlook for the long weekend, sun and cloud, could see rain by Monday.
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3: Moose FM weather. While you may not need a jacket this afternoon, sunshine on the way, a high of 16. Clear this evening, down to plus 1. Sun and cloud tomorrow, high of 17, low of 2. And Saturday, clouds, maybe some showers, high of 16, low of plus 2. And the outlook for the long weekend, sun and cloud, could see rain by Monday.
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7: Moose FM weather. While you may not need a jacket this afternoon, sunshine on the way, a high of 16. Clear this evening, down to plus 1. Sun and cloud tomorrow, high of 17, low of 2. And Saturday, clouds, maybe some showers, high of 16, low of plus 2. And the outlook for the long weekend, sun and cloud, could see rain by Monday.
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2: Most FM weather. While you may not need a jacket this afternoon, sunshine on the way, a high of 16. Clear this evening, down to plus 1. Sun and cloud tomorrow, high of 17, low of 2. And Saturday, clouds, maybe some showers, high of 16, low of plus 2. And the outlook for the long weekend, sun and cloud, could see rain by Monday.
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Hey, you were driving a little fast during the last song. We know it's good, and so's the next one. 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

0: Bare Naked Ladies, Moose FM. Good afternoon. My name's Tripp, and never mentioned the heartbreak that happened during the trip home. Do you collect things, right? I think, you know, you probably collect something. It's got to be something you enjoy. Maybe it's little tiny teacups. Maybe it's comic books. Maybe it's gaming controllers. It could be a lot of things. I had a little comic book collection. I sort of adored it. And I thought, you know, moving. You know, I had a safe place to store things back at home. Where, right, like I was living with my mom before I moved up here. Because it just was easier when I came back from the East Coast. And I asked my mom when I'm home, have you seen my comic book collection? Anyway, you know, out there in the middle of nowhere, they just burn things, right? Like paper and whatnot during like bonfires. And anyway, they burned all my comics. And the reason why was I didn't open them. So I clearly didn't care about them. Oh, yeah. That hurts, but hey, tell me what you're collecting, and, you know, I'm super glad you still have your collection. Must be nice. No one's thrown it in a fire yet.
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6: The forecast is for a clear sky tonight with a low of +2. A good chance of afternoon showers tomorrow through Saturday. Tomorrow's high 17, the overnight low 12, Saturday's high 23.
7: You've waited a long time. Spring has finally arrived in Northern Ontario. Oh, yeah. Only another couple of months, and the snow in your yard will be gone. Happy springing from the Moose.

0: REM, Stand Moose FM. Good afternoon. I hope you're enjoying the day. Something really cool coming to Iroquois Falls on June 6th. Members of the Canadian Armed Forces Skyhawks are going to be doing a parachute aerobatics. That's not how you say that. Aerobatics? Acrobatic. No, it's aerobatics. Okay, I guess aerobatics would make sense. I've never seen that word. I was assuming it was like acrobatics, but now I'm looking at it. And anywho, yeah, this team is going to be performing on June 6th in Iroquois Falls. Well, I guess you would say above Iroquois Falls because it's all about parachute aerobatics, like a parachute show, which, oh, parachuting's terrifying. That is a terrifying thing to do. One of my best buds is now into skydiving. And here's the part that is absolutely wild. His instructor recently had a hard landing and didn't make it. When your instructor dies, that's usually a good sign that you should get a different hobby. Oh, but he's still doing it. Which, oh yeah. So many other ways to get thrills that don't involve, but, well, grim.
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0: The Red Hot Chili Peppers, Californication, Moose FM. My name's Tripp. I hope you're having a good afternoon so far. Oh, the NFL is going to be doing its first Thanksgiving Eve stream on Netflix. They'll be putting the Packers versus the Rams right before Thanksgiving. Now, of course, I don't mean our Thanksgiving, referring to the American Thanksgiving, which is one of the only benefits of being a dual citizen is you celebrate two Thanksgivings outside of the having a reason to stuff your face twice with a bunch of turkey and stuffing. I don't know if there's a lot of benefits to it anymore. Someone once told me, they're like, dude, you're an American. Like, I would work in the U.S. Like, I would get a job there so fast. And it's like, really? Really? There's a lot going on over there right now. Maybe some other day.
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3: 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It's true that you should plan ahead instead. 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
4: The forecast is for a clear sky tonight with a low of +2. A good chance of afternoon showers tomorrow through Saturday. Tomorrow's high 17, the overnight low 12, Saturday's high 23.
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0: Sum 41 landmines. And there's actually a documentary right now out on YouTube. And oh my goodness, I wanted to watch it because it is about one of the Sum 41 members. And well, they went somewhere and they did something really, really wholesome. That's all I can remember. It was like a very humanitarian trip. And now I'm forgetting the details, and I'm not going to look it up. Oh, should I look it up? Okay, hang on 1 second.
1: Ten years later.
0: Okay, yeah, no, I see the one rocked, Sum 41 in the Congo. Yeah, that's the one. That's the one. Yeah, it's on YouTube. Has to do with the Congo. It was, that's on my list to watch. I totally forgot about it till we listened to Landmines just now. But a friend showed me that part of that documentary, and it was like really interesting. So, yeah, definitely check that out if you're a fan.
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10: The forecast is for a clear sky tonight with a low of +2. A good chance of afternoon showers tomorrow through Saturday. Tomorrow's high 17, the overnight low 12, Saturday's high 23.
11: Spring is such a great time of the year. Hit the driving range on Saturday, shovel the walks on Sunday.
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0: Get accused of using a voice changer? No, not pulling your leg here, Jack. Someone straight up accused me recently of using a voice changer. Wow. Right? No one trusts anything anymore. This is the problem with AI being out there and about. Because some people actually have talent and they're able to switch to a different voice quite quickly. You know, it's called voice acting. And when you are a voice actor, you tend to have a bunch of different voices that you can perform on the spot when you want to. That's how it works when you're a voice actor and you have talent. You silly bugger.
1: Bugger.
0: I said bugger.
1: Okay. That's not... It's okay.
0: Anyway. Oh, that's fun. That's fun being able to showcase your talent just to have people be like, yeah, you know this guy here. I don't even think he's real. He's like AI or something. Yeah, sure.
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0: Kings of Leon, you somebody, Moose FM, good afternoon. And oh, I don't know, how do you feel about Ian McKellen's old bones being dragged out into the middle of the New Zealand wilderness once again to film more Lord of the Rings? I mean, obviously, wouldn't want to see anyone else playing Gandalf, but is this new movie worth it? Right? Sometimes you got to get a little bit worried, like, the Lord of the Rings was quite perfect the way it was. Do we need to add more? Is that really a necessary thing? And yeah, but they are going to be starting to shoot pretty soon, which means, that movie is in the works. I don't know how you feel about Jamie Dornan, the one who's going to be doing Aragorn now. I think it's going to be all right. But I don't want anyone to have the high expectation on this movie. And trust me, like, this is coming from a huge Lord of the Rings fan, right? Like, Mount Doom is actually called Ara-Durin, in case you didn't know that. That's the actual name of the mountain. Why do I know that? Because I don't like... because no one has slept with me for a long time. It's a really long time.
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5: The forecast is for a clear sky tonight with a low of +2. A good chance of afternoon showers tomorrow through Saturday. Tomorrow's high 17, the overnight low 12, Saturday's high 23.
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1: I'm Bob McIntyre. It's full steam ahead to restart the former phosphate mine southwest of Kapuskasing. That's after Cap Minerals signed an agreement with Hanwha of Japan to purchase phosphate and other rare earth elements. President and COO Jeff Ivan says production could ramp up by late next year. He adds that in phase one, up to 100,000 tons of phosphate product will be hauled out and sent to the smaller Matheson facility for milling that is currently being upgraded.
2: But still will generate significant revenue for Cap Minerals. That ability will allow us to fine-tune the engineering for the much larger facility that we're putting into Kapuskasing. That'll be part of the Cap Critical Mineral Production Center.
1: Ivan says Agrium closed the mine after 20 years because phosphate was only worth about $30 a ton, and there wasn't a lot of discussion about rare earth elements. He adds that's all changed, and phosphate is worth about $400, and he expects the project to last 50 to 100 years. The province is dedicating almost $1.4 million this year to matching up people in our region with family doctors or primary care providers. Timmins MPP George Peary says Santa Santé in Kapuskasing will be able to attract almost 1,100 patients with its $315,000. The Timmins Academic Family Health Team is getting $950,000 to be able to take on almost 1,200 new patients, and the Family Health Team in Cochrane is getting $119,000 to help it attach to 236 patients. Peary says it's part of the plan to connect all Ontarians to primary health care by 2029. The Claude LaRose Recreation Center in Hearst is adding Live Barn, a subscription streaming video provider, this fall. The program allows people to watch practices and games by using AI unmanned panoramic cameras. Parks and Recreation Director Marc-Alain Bégin says installation begins next month. He believes the service might also be used as a security measure at those events.
3: Something happened with the minor hockey with a coach. We can go back and look at it with the referee. Something happens with the parents. It's a very good way to secure everyone and make sure we catch everything that happens in our arena.
1: Bégin says he was getting lots of requests from parents and coaches about the company and is looking forward to using it at the arena. He adds that parents won't have to film their children's games on social media, but instead spend more time as a spectator. Live Barn is already being used in Smooth Rock Falls, Iroquois Falls, and Kirkland Lake. For these stories and more, go to MyCapHurstNow.com. The forecast is for a clear sky tonight with a low of +2. A good chance of afternoon showers tomorrow through Saturday. Tomorrow's high 17, the overnight low 12, Saturday's high 23.
0: Hey, you were driving a little fast during the last song. We know it's good, and so's the next one. We just don't want you getting a ticket. 100.9 and 94.5. 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

0: Moose FM, good afternoon. My name's Trip. Hope you're having a lovely day. Can I tell you about something? Do you mind? So, did end up making my way home for my 40th birthday, and one of the things I noticed quickly was some of my collectibles were no longer present in my old bedroom there, which, you know, I like to leave things behind because I assume this is going to be a lot safer here than moving it about anyway. So I remember being like, hey, Ma, you know, my comic book collection's missing. Have you seen it? Have you moved it? And, well, she's like, well, you never opened them, so you obviously didn't like them. So we just put them in the burn last weekend, right? Because, like, out in the middle of nowhere, that's what you do with your cardboard and stuff. You kind of, you got nowhere to take it, all right? Trust me, unless you know where. Anyway, they burned them all. Yeah, because I didn't open them. Because, you know, with collectibles, that's what you do, right? The first thing you want to do when you have a precious collectible is open it and ruin its value, right? So anyway, my mom had no concept of that. And she took not just my comic. I'm talking a lot of things. She burned a lot of my stuff. And it's gone forever. So why don't you tell me about your collectibles over on Facebook? What do you like to collect? Hey, and then you can rub it in that no one's thrown them in a fire yet.
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6: The forecast is for a clear sky tonight with a low of +2. A good chance of afternoon showers tomorrow through Saturday. Tomorrow's high 17, the overnight low 12, Saturday's high 23.
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0: Shawn Mendes and stitches, which he's going to need. I don't know if you saw that article too, but it looks like he got a pretty nasty wound on one of his hands. And it was a little graphic, the picture. So I wouldn't be surprised if Shawn Mendes actually had to go get himself some stitches, which I'm so happy I've only had to go through that a handful of times. This is why I like to, I recently cut my hair a little shorter, but I like growing long hair. Because what people don't know is when I was a little kid, the back of my head got impaled onto a trailer, right? And I hung off there for a little bit. I don't even know why I'm alive. I just remember a lot of blood, a lot of freaking out from my parents, my head getting wrapped up in towels, and being in the hospital, and someone was like sewing up my head. So anyway, I grow long hair because nobody needs to see what that looks like back there. Nobody. Anyway, why? Sorry, I guess we was talking Shawn Mendes stitches and then talked about my own and we went a little far, didn't we? Went a little too deep, did we? Oops.
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0: 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Aw, NXS, that was a great band growing up. Wasn't always on my playlist, but I had a friend who obsessed. She loved NXS. Like, loved them, loved them, loved them. And then she turned into the metal, right? And now, hey, there was a time when that music was appealing. Now I'm much, much tamer. Been really on this like 90s nostalgia, 90s, early 2000 nostalgia kick. Anywho, you get a lot of that here on Moose FM, right? I feel like there's no way you get through a day without hearing a song on the station that makes you go, oh yeah, I remember that song. I remember listening to that song all the time. And that's one of the beauties of this variety here. So I hope you're enjoying it. I hope you're enjoying the day. It has been quite a nice day out there today. For a Thursday, and then, oh, you got that long weekend so close, right? You can taste it. You can taste that long weekend coming. I hope you enjoy that long weekend, too.
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4: The forecast is for a clear sky tonight with a low of +2. A good chance of afternoon showers tomorrow through Saturday. Tomorrow's high 17, the overnight low 12, Saturday's high 23.
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1: I'm Bob McIntyre. It's full steam ahead to restart the former phosphate mine southwest of Kapuskasing. That's after Cap Minerals signed an agreement with Hanwha of Japan to purchase phosphate and other rare earth elements. President and COO Jeff Ivan says production could ramp up by late next year. He adds that in phase one, up to 100,000 tons of phosphate product will be hauled out and sent to the smaller Matheson facility for milling that is currently being upgraded.
2: But still will generate significant revenue for Cap Minerals. That facility will allow us to fine-tune the engineering for the much larger facility that we're putting into Kapuskasing. That'll be part of the Cap Critical Mineral Production Center.
1: Ivan says Agrium closed the mine after 20 years because phosphate was only worth about $30 a ton, and there wasn't a lot of discussion about rare earth elements. He adds that's all changed, and phosphate is worth about $400, and he expects the project to last 50 to 100 years. The province is dedicating almost $1.4 million this year to matching up people in our region with family doctors or primary care providers. Timmins MPP George Peary says Santa Santé in Kapuskasing will be able to attract almost 1,100 patients with its $315,000. The Timmins Academic Family Health Team is getting $950,000 to be able to take on almost 1,200 new patients. And the Family Health Team in Cochrane is getting $119,000 to help it attach to 236 patients. Peary says it's part of the plan to connect all Ontarians to primary health care by 2029. The Claude LaRose Recreation Center in Hearst is adding Live Barn, a subscription streaming video provider, this fall. The program allows people to watch practices and games by using AI unmanned panoramic cameras. Parks and Recreation Director Marc-Alain Bégin says installation begins next month. He believes the service might also be used as a security measure at those events.
3: Something happened with the minor hockey with a coach. We can go back and look at it with the referee. Something happens with the parents. It's a very good way to secure everyone and make sure we catch everything that happens in our arena.
1: Bégin says he was getting lots of requests from parents and coaches about the company and is looking forward to using it at the arena. He adds that parents won't have to film their children's games on social media, but instead spend more time as a spectator. Live Barn is already being used in Smooth Rock Falls, Iroquois Falls, and Kirkland Lake. For these stories and more, go to MyCapHearstNow.com. The forecast is for a clear sky tonight with a low of +2. A good chance of afternoon showers tomorrow through Saturday. Tomorrow's high 17, the overnight low 12, Saturday's high 23.
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0: Boost FM, good afternoon. My name's Trip. Hope you're having a lovely day. Yes, we've made it past 5 o'clock, which means chances are you're about to turn off that there radio as you pull into your driveway. Yeah, hope you do enjoy it. What's this accent, you wonder? I don't know. Sometimes they come out. I don't even know if they have a home. Anywho, I hope that made you a little bit uncomfortable. Just a little bit. Oh my goodness, what are we talking about here? Iroquois Falls, this is going to be a really cool thing to witness. If you have a chance to get out to Iroquois Falls on Saturday, June 6th, members of the Armed Forces Aerobatics Parachute Team are going to be doing a performance, which, yeah, this is what it sounds like. People parachuting, performing tricks. This is, parachuting, right? Frightening. Would you ever do it? Would you ever do skydiving? I know a few people who have. I like to keep myself above a certain weight class just so I have that excuse like, sorry, can't do it. Yeah, just a little. What's that? Yeah, see, I'm 6'2". And, I've got a bit, I'm not saying it's all muscle, but it's also, I guess my belly has gotten bigger, hasn't it? I think you get the point. Anywho, one of my best buds got into skydiving. He's been doing it a lot. And his instructor recently had a hard landing. And if that was a thing that happened, like, I would not be doing that sport anymore.
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10: The forecast is for a clear sky tonight with a low of +2. A good chance of afternoon showers tomorrow through Saturday. Tomorrow's high 17, the overnight low 12, Saturday's high 23.
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0: Doug and the Slugs, Tomcat Prowl, which, you know, it sounds a little... I mean, if you... Just trying to imagine walking up to a woman and being like, mind if I do a bit of Tomcat Prowl here? You mind if I do that? I would expect to be punched in the face and probably put on a list, some sort of list, where I'd be monitored. Just saying. Oh, there are things in the past, right? Like some of the pickup lines from the past. How did that swoon anybody, right? Recently decided to check out the old James Bond movies, right? And one of the pickup lines that James Bond uses is he's like being a creep, watching this woman swim, just like, oh my, oh, look at that, oh my. Right, and then he swims out to her, and his pickup line that wins her over is, "I notice that you swim like a man. Ha! Huh, I like a woman who can swim like a man, baby." Jeez, if someone ever comes up to you and says you swim like a man, I think you're good to punch them in the nose. I am not promoting violence. All right, I think we're all on the same page for that.
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0: Peter Gabriel, Shock the Monkey. What? Jeez Louise. You grew up listening to these songs, but I've never been on a mixed variety format before. So for a lot of these songs, like I've heard them. I know them. Shock the Monkey. Interesting name. I wonder what that song's more about. I want to do a deeper dive on it because, yeah, just makes me think of Punch the Monkey. Did you go down a Punch the Monkey rabbit hole? Hey, Punch the Monkey got abandoned by his mother, and then he thought his mom was then a stuffed animal. And hey, Punch the Monkey got a girlfriend recently, so that's a happy thought, right? Right? Love. Love, love, love. L-U-V. Beautiful thing. Anywho, it's not that I don't love you or anything, but I'm going to go. Have a wonderful day, and we'll catch you tomorrow, same place, same time, Moose FM.
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10: The forecast is for a clear sky tonight with a low of +2. A good chance of afternoon showers tomorrow through Saturday. Tomorrow's high 17, the overnight low 12, Saturday's high 23.
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1: I'm Bob McIntyre. It's full steam ahead to restart the former phosphate mine southwest of Kapuskasing. That's after Cap Minerals signed an agreement with Hanwha of Japan to purchase phosphate and other rare earth elements. President and COO Jeff Ivan says production could ramp up by late next year. He adds that in phase one, up to 100,000 tons of phosphate product will be hauled out and sent to the smaller Matheson facility for milling that is currently being upgraded.
2: But still will generate significant revenue for Cap Minerals. That facility will allow us to fine-tune the engineering for the much larger facility that we're putting into Kapuskasing. That'll be part of the Cap Critical Mineral Production Center.
1: Ivan says Agrium closed the mine after 20 years because phosphate was only worth about $30 a ton, and there wasn't a lot of discussion about rare earth elements. He adds that's all changed, and phosphate is worth about $400, and he expects the project to last 50 to 100 years. The province is dedicating almost $1.4 million this year to matching up people in our region with family doctors or primary care providers. Timmins MPP George Peary says Santa Santé in Kapuskasing will be able to attract almost 1,100 patients with its $315,000. The Timmins Academic Family Health Team is getting $950,000 to be able to take on almost 1,200 new patients, and the Family Health Team in Cochrane is getting $119,000 to help it attach to 236 patients. Peary says it's part of the plan to connect all Ontarians to primary health care by 2029. The Claude LaRose Recreation Center in Hearst is adding Live Barn, a subscription streaming video provider, this fall. The program allows people to watch practices and games by using AI unmanned panoramic cameras. Parks and Recreation Director Marc-Alain Bégin says installation begins next month. He believes the service might also be used as a security measure at those events.
3: Something happened with the minor hockey with a coach. We can go back and look at it with the referee. Something happens with the parents. It's a very good way to secure everyone and make sure we catch everything that happens in our arena.
1: Bégin says he was getting lots of requests from parents and coaches about the company and is looking forward to using it at the arena. He adds that parents won't have to film their children's games on social media, but instead spend more time as a spectator. Live Barn is already being used in Smooth Rock Falls, Iroquois Falls, and Kirkland Lake. For these stories and more, go to MyCapHearstNow.com. The forecast is for a clear sky tonight with a low of +2. A good chance of afternoon showers tomorrow through Saturday. Tomorrow's high 17, the overnight low 12, Saturday's high 23.
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8: The forecast is for a clear sky tonight with a low of +2. A good chance of afternoon showers tomorrow through Saturday. Tomorrow's high 17, the overnight low 12, Saturday's high 23.
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4: The forecast is for a clear sky tonight with a low of plus 2. A good chance of afternoon showers tomorrow through Saturday. Tomorrow's high 17, the overnight low 12, Saturday's high 23.

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6: The forecast is for a clear sky tonight with a low of plus 2. A good chance of afternoon showers tomorrow through Saturday. Tomorrow's high 17, the overnight low 12, Saturday's high 23.
0: Ah, spring in northern Ontario. 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
5: The forecast is for a clear sky tonight with a low of +2. A good chance of afternoon showers tomorrow through Saturday. Tomorrow's high 17, the overnight low 12, Saturday's high 23.
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